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1: Tom, obviously, big talk that comes up on the show is Grand Theft Auto 6.
0: Yep, can't wait. November 19th, we'll be taking a week off.
1: Yep.
0: You'll be without our...
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1: You know what, as well? It's so funny because when we go on holidays, the fat cats kind of expect us to come with content from what we've been doing across those holidays.
0: I'll have plenty of content. Here's what I did in Vice City.
1: Yeah, day three, I got bed sores because I hadn't gotten up in 63 hours.
0: I haven't showered in 8 days.
1: Yeah. How's that for content?
0: I washed myself with a rag on a stick.
1: Yeah. I can't imagine the content's going to be super exciting.
0: I'm going to be possibly one of the grossest human beings in the world across that week off while GTA 6 is on. And also possibly of slightly malnourished.
1: They're just like, imagine the fat cats are just like, take another week off, you reek. Yeah. Clean yourself up. What is that stench?
0: Go home. Yeah. All right.
1: I'll
0: say less.
1: Yeah. I was about to finish my mission, so that works out well, doesn't it?
0: Tomorrow on the show, Mission 10.
1: Yeah.
0: All the tips, tricks, and walkthroughs.
1: Absolutely. But over in America, they obviously know that people are going to love it just as much as us. The game worldwide is expected to rake in $5.2 billion,
0: which is crazy. Where you look at like the movies, we're talking about Tom Holland's new Spider-Man movie, Brand New Day, just reached that $2 billion mark. One of eight movies to do it.
1: Yeah, wasn't it? Yeah, something it was. Like yeah, one of eight. And then you think about this, a game, and also that $5.2 billion is just in its launch week.
0: Oh yeah, yeah, it's going to make way more. And then when you include when they bring out online and microtransactions,
1: yeah,
0: and whatnot,
1: heaps more. It's already made $260 million. On pre-orders.
0: Yeah.
1: So heaps going on there. But over in America, there's a specific battalion that comes from the US Army, right?
0: Right.
1: And they have their own rules and things like that. To encourage people, these people that have served in the Army, but they're looking at leaving, to encourage them to re-enlist.
0: Yeah.
1: They are giving this specific group of the Army time off during Grand Theft Auto's release week.
0: So if you re-enlist, they'll give you time off.
1: You get to play Grand Theft Auto and be at home.
0: Yeah, but if you don't re-enlist, you can play Grand Theft Auto at home and not have to go back.
1: It's a good point. It's a solid point.
0: It's the Chainsmokers with Roses for your Wineback Wednesday.

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0: Calvin Harris and Ellie Goulding with Outside to finish up the show. You've been hanging out with your mates Tom and Callum. We are about to get out of here. Get stuck into that 92 minutes of non-stop music. All your favorite Weinbach tracks. No talk breaks. No ads.
1: So good.
0: Just your favorite tracks. Then we got a fill-in for Workday today. Steph
1: we do.
0: Off-site all day.
1: Yes. We got Tash.
0: Tash is joining us on air. She'll be across your Workday, keeping you up to date with all the latest news, all the best Weinbach tracks, and some funny stories along the way too. So give her some love on the text line.
1: Yeah, it's a bloody good day for her. Also, great weather out there.
0: At 1 second, let me just
1: have a look.
0: A quick look.
1: Do you reckon it's 10 out of 10?
2: Bit cloudy.
1: Bit cloudy.
0: There's some nice blue skies though. Yesterday was actually quite a nice
1: day. Yeah, it's been a solid few days actually.
0: 10 out of 10, the closest thing for a 10 out of 10 day has got to be 27 degrees, which we're not getting today. 2, minimal wind. I want a bit of a breeze, a bit of a brisk breeze on my face to keep me cool and keep the pits dry.
1: The pits dry. Okay. Yeah, sure. I feel like wind is a killer. Wind is what takes a day from a 10 out of 10.
0: You want a brisk breeze.
1: Wind can take a day from a 10 out of 10 to a 1.
0: I hate wind.
1: Who likes the wind? No one's out there being like, I love wind, guys. God, what a great windy day this is.
0: I mean, turbines probably like wind.
1: Or if you're a parasailer.
0: Parasailers probably like wind.
1: Those guys that do the Brazilian like kite flying, they probably like it.
0: Squirrel suits.
1: Yeah, the squirrel suits. Yeah,
0: yeah, they the probably like wind. Yeah. Probably a few people that like wind.
1: Not us, though.
0: Not us. Let's get out of here. What are we talking about? See you later.
3: 1,000 years in the future.
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0: 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I'm Tasha. I'm filling in for your workday because I'm not going to lie. Steph is out and about. Tom's out and about. Callum's out and about. Everyone at the station is out and about in Adelaide. So if you do see us around, make sure you come out and say, hey, we will be shooting over to Taylor on the street team very, very shortly. But you know what? I figured since no one's here to tell me otherwise, I'm going to chuck on some Skrillex. We've got Bangarang playing in a matter of probably a minute. So make sure you're not going anywhere. You're on Fresh.
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0: Firefox. You're listening to Fresh 92.7, hanging out with Tasha for your workday. As I said before, I'm filling in for Steph because it's a ghost town around here. Taylor's also out in the office in the street team. Taylor, where are you? What's happening?
1: Hey, Tash. We are here at TAFE SA, the Adelaide City Campus, for their Campus Alive activation. We're going to be here until 1:30 p.m. today. We've got loads of giveaways to get you ready for TAFE, plus movie tickets, Sandball tickets, and Red Bull. So come on down, say hey, and win some prizes. That's TAFE SA, the Adelaide City Campus.
0: Amazing. That sounds like so much fun. If you are in the area, make sure you head down there, say g'day to Taylor and our street team, and get some of our goodies we have on offer. Right around the corner, I've got some Calvin Harris, the presets, Netsky. So don't go anywhere. You're on Fresh.
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3: Marcus, what happened during the labour?
4: So our first job at Bathurst was on TV, so I pretty much settled in for the afternoon and watched that. Funny enough, 2 years later, with our second one, I did exactly the same thing because they're about 3 days apart. In defence for all the dads out there, labour can be pretty long and boring.
3: You're being honest. You're coming here and spilling the truth. Liam, what happened through the labour?
5: My mate recently was watching the World Cup game. Things got serious and he missed the final 5 minutes.
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3: 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Oh, well, good on him. Good on him that he chose the birth. 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
3: Yeah,
6: you know?
3: Yeah, true, true.
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1: Today in the CBD, we're forecast to have showers easing with a top of 18 degrees. And right now in the city, it's 15 degrees.
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1: What is up, the beat of Adelaide? 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We have got a bit of a chaotic day here at the station. As you would have just heard, we just crossed live to Taylor on the street team at our TAFE Adelaide campus. So if you are in the area, make sure you go down there, say hey, maybe get a couple of goodies that we've got there on offer. We have so much happening here at the station. I don't know if you've been living under a rock, but we just announced our Fresh DJ course. So I will be telling you a little bit more about that a little bit later on in the show, as well as Harbour Town Bingo. There is so much, and don't worry, once you're done with me, you'll be all across it. For right now, tell me it's Wineback Wednesday without telling me. This is Rather Be with Clean Banter and Jess Glynn.

his grand red carpet rolls out on the side they stand, worshipping you like a god, like a goddess. Somehow, you remain modest. Flashbulbs pop, paparazzi goes wild. With amazing grace, you walk and smile. They answer to your beck and call. You're flawless, after all. Overqualified for the position. Your dreams see fruition. Me a class on a higher plane. Everyone wants to know your name. Just like perfection. Needs no correction.

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We have some Disclosure's Flume remix of You and Me, so don't go anywhere. You're on Fresh.

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For right now, this is Star Pilots in the Heat of the Night. 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

0: 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I reckon I could go pro. I am a sick DJ, but I don't really know what I'm doing behind the decks. 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
1: Adelaide's forecast to reach a top of 18 degrees today with easing showers, but for right now, it's 15 degrees.
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1: What is up, the beat of Adelaide? You're listening to Fresh 92.7, hanging out for your workday with Tasha in place of Steph on this Wineback Wednesday. Steph and Tom and Callum, the Brekkie boys, they're out and about in the wild today. So if you do see them, make sure you say g'day. We've also got our street team down at the TAFE Adelaide City campus. So make sure you head down there. They're down there for about 20 more minutes if you can catch them to get some last minute goodies. We have got a jam-packed show. I've also got some Hudson Circus tickets to give away. So make sure you're keeping your ears peeled for how you get your hands on a family pass for that before they run out of town. For right now, though, this is Low Stepper featuring Kelly Lee with Runnin'. You're on Fresh.

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1: 2012. And anyways, Brittany Lee Saunders, if you are listening to this because you're in Adelaide, come down to Fresh. Please say g'day. We would love to see you here. Basically, on the text line, I'm asking, have you missed a celebrity by minutes? 0428927927 is the text line. I've got some Hudson Circus family passes to give away. I would love to feel validated that I'm not the only one. Hudson Circus is set up on Beach Road in Noarlunga until the 30th of August. They've got world-class acrobats, performing animals, hilarious clowns, and the heart-stopping motorbike Globe of Death. Grab your tickets online at hudsoncircus.com.au before they roll out of town. Right around the corner, we've got some Rudimental. You're on Fresh.
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Tasha here for your workday in place of Steph. We've got some Peking Duck featuring Aluna George with Fake Magic. You're on Fresh.

0: 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Geez, Listen to Your Heart. That is a wind-back for me. It was actually my first ever concert. Unfortunately, not the DHT version. It was the Roxette OG version. But hey, Wind-Back Wednesday. Speaking of, Yolanda Be Cool is headlining our Wind-Back Wednesday party. It is all happening on Saturday, October 10th at the Lion Arts Factory. Make sure you're getting your hands on tickets because I'm not allowed to tell you how many we have sold. 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Right around the corner, we've got some KDA. You're on Fresh.
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1: Unfortunately, we haven't been able to manage to reach the top of 18 degrees forecast for Adelaide today because right now it's 15 degrees.
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1: What's up, the Meat of Adelaide? 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Tasha here for your workday in place of Steph this Wineback Wednesday. Just in the next 15, I've got some Tiger, Fragma, Calvin Harris, Flight Facilities. The list is endless. So make sure you're sticking around because as well, I've got some Hudson Circus family passes to give away. Keep an eye out or an ear out, should I say, on the text line for that. And I might have a double pass to the Vibe Drum and Bass. All shall be revealed in good time, my friend. For right now, though, this is Toka's Miracle with Fragma. You're on Fresh.

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Tasha here for your work day. I have got my tinfoil hat on, and yes, I've got another conspiracy theory for you. However, if you would like to get involved, I do have a Hudson Circus family pass on the line. Our text line is 0428927927 to get your hands on that, because you know how a few updates ago on Apple devices, they updated the way the set out is for your Photos app. My theory is it's impossible to find any screenshots or like bulk photos you've taken, because the harder it is to find, the harder

0: 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So then they get more Apple iCloud storage subscriptions happening. I don't know about you, but that's what's happened to mine. I would love to know your input on the text line. Hudson Circus is set up on Beach Road in Noarlunga until August 30th. 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

Above and Beyond with Richard Bedford, thing called Love. You're listening to Fresh 92.7. Tasha here for your workday. Above and Beyond socials are so cool at the moment. I don't know if you've seen them or if you are a super fan for behind the scenes work like myself, but I absolutely love seeing the magic of a song coming together, especially when it's only from a few chords. 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My mind is blown. Go check it out on their IG if you're keen. 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You're on Fresh.

0: 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Hey, right around the corner, we've got some Rapture. That one coming up very shortly, so don't go anywhere.
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1: Adelaide was forecast to reach a top of 18 degrees today. However, for right now, it is 14 degrees here in the CBD.
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1: 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Tasha here for your work day. This Way Back Wednesday, I am in place of Steph because she's out and about in the Adelaide wild. If you do see her, say g'day, because I tell you what, the studio here at the station is a bit of a ghost town. There's no one here. So I reckon that just means we play Wine Back Wednesday bangers for the rest of the day. What do you reckon? We're going to do that anyway. Hey, I've got an absolute jam-packed hour, including coming up next, I'm giving away a double pass to Vibe Drum and Bass. So make sure you keep your ears peeled for that. For right now, though, this is the Potbellies with Don't Hold Back here on Fresh.

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1: Purple hat, cheetah print, dancing on the people, rolled up at the after joint, dancing on the people, people dancing on the people. I got people on the people, people dancing on the people, with the people on the people, smoking CO2, see me, see you dancing on the people, climb up on the booth, hanging from the people, on the people, my head hits the roof, dancing on the ceiling, on the people. I got people on the people, dancing on the people. I got

0: the people on the...
1: 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You're listening to Fresh 92.7. Tasha here for your work day. I'm asking on the text line 0428927927, what is the song or the anthem that comes to your mind when you think of like peak year 12 or peak high school or peak schoolies? Because for me personally, Too Many Ribenas in a Caravan Park is this. I don't know what comes to your mind. I've got that song coming in a matter of minutes. But thanks to AirDnB, we've got your chance to win a double pass to Vibe Drum and Bass. It's taking over Mala Mia Bar and Beer Garden on Saturday, August 22. 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Plus, there's going to be tacos in the beer garden. 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Text her on the text line. What was your OG high school track? 0428927927.
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Tasha here for your work day. In my friendship group, there is a reason I have won Biggest Gossip of the Year a few years in a row at our annual awards ceremony we have. And it's because I always deliver the biggest gossip. And I have some for the music scene this week. And I'm not going to lie, if it's not true and it's not like it's completely false, don't come for me. But there are some whispers on the grapevine that Tate McRae and Kid Laroi are back on the scene. That's exciting. I like them two together. Absolutely ship them. What do you think on the text line? 0428 927 927. For right now, this is Skepta with Rolex Sweep. You're on Fresh.

0: Snake Hips and MO with Don't Leave. You're listening to Fresh 92.7. Tasha here for your Wineback Wednesday. It has been an absolute blast being able to fill in for Steph this workday. So thank you for having me, the Beat of Adelaide. I have lined up some absolute tunes to keep the Wineback Wednesday bangers coming. We've got some Robert Sanchez on its way. Also, how could I forget Let's some Lord? And talk it up like, yeah. That's the Clue remix there. I'm Tasha. Have a super groovy Wineback Wednesday, the Beat of Adelaide. Ciao.
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1: 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I'm filling in for Simo. I don't know where Manzi is. I'm going to be completely real with you. Don't ask me. I'm just doing what I'm told, and I'm filling in. I'm the ringing. But I have done my job and prepared some absolute bangers for you for the next 15 minutes. We're going to kick it off with Automatic by Dimension.

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And it's usually a pretty good community. I've had a mate just text me an absolute horror story that they've come across in the week. So we're going to be talking about that in the next 15. Before we get there, though, absolute banger. 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

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I'm up in the party. I'm glad that I got you, and it's alright. You got you a partner, and 'cause

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I love Facebook Marketplace. I was just saying before the break that my friend has had an absolute horror story this week from Marketplace. We know that's the home of people who flip things, recycle things. They've got some really cool things. I'll give them that. Some nice art. But this is a travesty. Absolute travesty. It's a table that someone has stripped back and painted on top of and then sanded to make it look vintage. They've posted the before and after. It was an antique to begin with. Like, doesn't that just kill you?

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5: Hey, it's Keaton. Here are your headlines. An elderly South Australian couple have been reported missing in Tasmania, and authorities are deploying search and rescue teams in the state's northwest. Police today confirmed a major drug and firearm bust in Anglevale, arresting and charging a 33-year-old man and 22-year-old woman with various offences. And dates for Gather Round 2027 have been confirmed, with the footy festival set to take place between April 8 and 11, falling in school holidays across the country. Turning to sport, and the Sydney Swans players involved in a sexual assault investigation have all been stood down for the remainder of the AFL season.
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5: Tonight, we're dropping to a low of 10 degrees. Tomorrow, heading for a partly cloudy top of 18. Chance of a late shower too. Right now in the city, it's 17 degrees. That's your latest fresh news. 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

0: That man can do no wrong. That was Dizzy Rascal with Calvin Harris on Dance With Me. You're on Fresh 92.7, the beat of Adelaide. And we've actually got a Harbourtown bingo kicking off on the 31st of August. I'm telling you now, I know you're thinking, Chels, that's 2 weeks away. Why do I need to know about it now? Because I need you to go get your bingo card. Takes 38 seconds exactly to go sign up on fresh927.com.au. And all you're doing is just getting your card ready, because if you don't get it ready by the 31st, you're not able to play. And there's daily prizes, and a $2,000 shopping spree is a major prize. I don't want you missing out on that. You go get your card, I'll get the bangers going. We'll meet back here in a second.
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2: In Netherby, it's slow going on Fullerton Road, southbound from Claremont Avenue to Carrick Hill Drive. In Nova Gardens, there's delays on Anzac Highway for westbound traffic from Genie Street to Morfitt Road. And in Dudley Park, it's getting busy on Churchill Road, heading south from Kitchener Street to Regency Road. Watch out for speed cameras targeting Burton Road in Paralowie and Osmond Terrace in Norwood. More news and traffic in 15. 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

0: 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That was Spiral by Pendulum, and I've been here laughing to myself as that song's been playing. As Brett's just texted in, and this is amazing, his Facebook Marketplace horror story was when he found someone listed an urn that still had the ashes inside. I'm not touching that with a 10-foot pole. Moving on.
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3: 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In defence for all the dads out there, labour can be pretty long and boring.
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2: Yeah,
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2: true.
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1: In Hectorville, traffic's building on Glenburn Road, northbound from Provident Avenue to Paynham Road. In West Hindmarsh, there's delays on Grange Road, heading west from McDonnell Avenue to Holbrooks Road. And in Kingswood, it's getting busy on Cross Road, westbound from West Terrace to Blair Road. Watch out for speed cameras targeting Shepherdson Avenue, Parafield Gardens and the Parade in Kensington Gardens.
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1: Hey, it's Keaton. Here's your latest. An elderly South Australian couple have been reported missing in Tasmania and authorities are deploying search and rescue teams in the state's northwest. 81-year-old Clementina and her 79-year-old partner Peter were last seen around 2:30 yesterday afternoon in Millabina, a town west of Burnie, but did not return home. Police believe they may have been headed to the Penguin, Gawler and Guns Plains area. The police helicopter has been requested to assist, but poor weather has been halting the efforts. Police today confirmed a major drug and firearm bust in Anglevale, arresting and charging a 33-year-old man and 22-year-old woman with various offences. The property was searched yesterday evening, with police uncovering more than 9 kilos of methamphetamine, over 3 kilos of cocaine and almost 250 grams of MDMA, along with 80 grand cash and 2 revolvers. Both of the accused were refused bail and expected to face court today. And dates for Gather Round 2027 have been confirmed, with the footy festival set to take place between April 8 and 11, falling in school holidays across the country. The numbers showed this year's event was the biggest so far, as over 270,000 spectators attended matches across the round, with an estimated 37% of them visiting from interstate. Turning to sport, and the Sydney Swans players involved in a sexual assault investigation have all been stood down for the remainder of the AFL season. Chad Warner, Isaac Heaney, James Jordan, Nick Blakey and Riley Bice will all take no further part in the competition. As club chairman Andrew Pridham said, the organisation was deeply embarrassed and ashamed by the incident.
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1: Dropping down to a low of 10 degrees tonight, heading for a partly cloudy top of 18 tomorrow. Chance of a few showers later in the day as well. And right now in the city, it's 16 degrees. That's your latest fresh news. 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
2: 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You got Chels on the drive home. You can probably tell that I am not Simo. We don't really sound the same, hey, but I'm just here filling in. I've been here since Monday. I haven't actually left the studio since Monday. I've been living in the ceiling. But before I keep talking about that, we've got a absolute banger coming up to start off the hour, and that is High by Peking Duck.

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1: 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I'm obsessed with Facebook Marketplace. Another great tool to have if you are a first home buyer. Very cheap. But I do a segment on Sundays where I go through and find just all the random things that people put up there. And because of this, I've trained my algorithm to only show me the weird things. I've found something that I don't think I've ever seen before. I've never seen it listed. I've never seen it in stores. So we'll be talking about that in the next 10. Keep it on Fresh.
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2: In Hampstead Gardens, it's getting busy on Northeast Road, heading northeast from Lyle Avenue to Muller Road. In South Plimpton, traffic's heavy on Marion Road, southbound from Raglan Avenue to Dawes Road. And in Nailsworth, it's backed up on Main North Road, northbound from Johns Road to Regency Road. Watch out for speed cameras targeting Morialta Road, Woodford and Montague Road in Cavan. More news and traffic in 15. 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

0: Chainsmokers remix by Anna of the North there. 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We're just talking before the break about my love for Facebook Marketplace and all the random things I have on there. If you're still interested, by the way, in the Michael Jackson shower curtain, it is still available, $10. I think that's a pretty good deal. What I found today, though, just, I've got no words. A 6 foot tall LED marionette witch for $400. I don't know about you, but mum's Christmas present, sorted.
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7: In Dernancourt, traffic's building on Lower Northeast Road, heading northeast from Gaskmore Way to Balmoral Road. In Glenelg North, there's delays on Tapleys Hill Road for southbound traffic from Kibby Avenue to Jetty Road. And in Sturt, it's getting busy on Diagonal Road, southbound from Brolga Place to Seacombe Road. Watch out for speed cameras targeting the north-south motorway in Dry Creek and Stradbroke Road in Ross Trevor.
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7: Hey, it's Keaton. Here are your headlines. Mayor of Campbelltown, Jill Whittaker, has today called on the state government to provide more information about planned redevelopments in preparation for next year's MotoGP, with fears the Oban will be impacted for an extended period. A 48-year-old Kangaroo Island man has been arrested by police today following investigations into alleged child exploitation offending. And dates for Gather Round 2027 have been confirmed, with the footy festival set to take place between April 8 and 11, falling in school holidays across the country. Turning to sport, and former Adelaide Crow Ricky Henderson is suing Fox Sports and the AFL for over $1 million, alleging he has suffered a diagnosable mental illness as a result of images of his genitals being accidentally broadcast in 2013.
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7: Tonight we'll be dropping down to a low of 10 degrees, heading for a partly cloudy top of 18 tomorrow. Chance of a late shower as well. And right now in the city, it's 15 degrees. That's your latest fresh news. 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

0: Fresh 92.7, The Beat of Adelaide, and that was Don't Go by Julie McDermott. Definitely don't go, because I'm about to tell you about the Harbourtown Bingo we've got kicking off. All you have to know at the moment, and I don't know about you, but I like when things are easy. 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I'm trying to do good. I'm trying to tell you these things so you don't miss out. Go get your bingo card. We'll be right back, okay? Okay.
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2: In Paynham, traffic's heavy on Port Rush Road, northbound from Bakewell Road to Paynham Road. In Blairathyl, it's getting busy on Main North Road, heading north from Leslie Avenue to Grand Junction Road. And in Malvern, there's delays on Unley Road, southbound from Fashoda Street to Cross Road. Watch out for speed cameras targeting Goddard Drive, Salisbury Park and Briar Road in Felixstowe. More news in 15. 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

0: 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That brings us to the end. It's been 3 days of me in the studio pretending to be Simo and pretending to have the same skills, am I right? But we've made it. We fake it till you make it. But I'm on Sundays 9 to 12 if you have found the rambling somewhat entertaining and want to carry on. If you like Facebook Marketplace too, that's usually about 11 o'clock. Send things in, honestly. My DMs are always open. But we will talk again. Keep it on fresh. We've got some bangers coming up in the next hour.
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1: Hey, it's Keaton. Here's your latest. Mayor of Campbelltown Jill Whittaker has today called on the state government to provide more information about planned redevelopment in preparation for next year's MotoGP, with fears the Oban will be impacted for an extended period. Whittaker said local residents were concerned about potential disruptions to the Oban, which could lead to heavier traffic in and out of the city. The state government say a final track design is expected to be finalised in coming weeks. A 48-year-old Kangaroo Island man has been arrested by police today following investigations into alleged child exploitation offending. The man was arrested by investigators from the South Australian Joint Anti-Child Exploitation Team, a joint task force involving the Australian Federal Police, charging him with possession of child exploitation material and taking steps to access such material. He was bailed to appear in the Kangaroo Island Magistrates Court in November. And dates for Gather Round 2027 have been confirmed, with the footy festival set to take place between April 8 and 11, falling in school holidays across the country. The numbers showed this year's event was the biggest so far, as over 270,000 spectators attended matches across the round, with an estimated 37% of them visiting from interstate. Turning to sport, and former Adelaide Crow Ricky Henderson is suing Fox Sports and the AFL for over $1 million, alleging he has suffered a diagnosable mental illness as a result of images of his genitals being accidentally broadcast in 2013. Both Fox Sports and the AFL deny any wrongdoing, claiming Henderson should have been well aware of the cameras in the kicking rooms, which are not considered a private area. The case will return to court later this month.
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1: Chilly tonight, getting down to a low of 10 degrees, heading for a partly cloudy top of 18 tomorrow. Chance of a shower later in the day. Right now in the city, it's 14 degrees. That's your latest fresh news. 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

0: It's that time of night to welcome you to the program. It is Evolution. I'm DT. Now, a very special guest inside the studio on deck, the captain himself. We're going to have a rave over the radio for you. I'm talking about the DJ Odyssey. He's in here. He's going to be doing an absolutely killer hard house set. Maybe some other special surprises as well. We're just going to drop this one for you. We're going to get set up. We're going to have a big night. Hope you stick around with us. No, I don't hope you do. Stick around with us all the way through to nine. It's going to be a killer show.
1: Evolution. It's like an old school fresh mixtape.

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1: Welcome to the program. It is Evolution. Now, joining me inside the studio, the captain, the man behind System 6, Enchanted, so many parties, Ravey Mad Records, and everything else. If you went out in the 90s, the noughties, he was there. So I'd like to welcome to this Evolution studio, Odyssey. Welcome, mate.
2: G'day, Dan. Thanks for having me.
1: Now, you were just chatting. This slipped my mind, but you were on Fresh for over a decade.
2: Me and Damage had a show here called The Clinic. We were on Friday nights. For I think all up 14 years, I think, yeah. Right from the start of Fresh FM until, 14 years in.
1: Were you supporting the same kind of sound that you were playing out, or was it...
2: Play the last hour, the last harder hour, the hard house, hard trance, and Damage was playing his trademark trance to hard trance, hard house. So we worked well together. It was really good.
1: Now, you're legendary with the hard house scene. What drew you to that kind of sound? Like, what was the reason that you really got behind that?
2: Well, to be honest, I'd never heard it before, and I went out and I just happened to go to Rise one night, and Tony DeVitt of all people was playing, and he was playing this new sound, and I was taken from then on, really, just hearing this guy play this new music. There was a cross between rave music, and it was housey, but it was hard, and I just had everything I needed to hear. No one was playing it in Adelaide. And after he played, I think everyone just started trying to find the right records, the same records that he was playing, and because his sound was just so unique, so different. It was like a hard, trancey blend of hard house. It was hard to explain. It was just like harder house, really. You know? But then, so I just started pushing it, and along with a few others, everyone started pushing it, and it became, at one stage, it was really like the main genre of Adelaide for nearly 10 years, I reckon.
1: You had a record shop, Raving Mad Records.
2: I did.
1: Was that one of the reasons why you were pushing the sound through there?
2: I was pushing the sound through there because I couldn't find the records I wanted to get. Like, no one was stocking them. I mean, Central Station was getting a few bits here and there, but I really wanted to dedicate just to the rave sounds, and I thought that there was a bit, there was a bit of a missing link there, and I was hoping to provide that. So
1: yeah, we thank you for that. Now, tonight the show is Evolution, so it's all about the evolution of music and your sound. Are you going to go through the whole evolution of hard house, or are you going to jump towards the end? Like, what are you going to play for us?
2: Yeah, I'm just going to play a bit mismatch of new stuff, old stuff. I've got some new bits from some DJs that have hit up, some new Glasby bits, some new Ben Stevens bits, some classics. We'll just see where, I haven't really planned anything, so we'll just sort of see where the night takes us.
1: All right, guys, get ready for this. He's going to bring this one down.
0: Evolution. This beat is so nice, you'll want to hear it twice on Fresh.
1: Just to let you know, this is the sound of DJ Oddy on Evolution. All hands on deck, all hands on deck.

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7: Welcome to Sound of Evolution. It is Wednesday night, so of course we have the best DJs in Adelaide in the studio with us. Tonight we have the captain, the man himself behind the massive shows like Enchanted, festivals I should call them, not shows, festivals like Enchanted, the incredible underground System 6 parties, and so much more. Now, you're going to tell me about some of these secret events you got coming up.
8: Well, yeah, System 6 is, we took a long deserved break, so we're coming back at the end of the year. There's a few underground parties happening. Obviously, there's some new guys around as well called Hard House Nation. They're doing some great things. So keep an eye on them. But System 6 will be back later on in the year, and then I've heard some rumours about some other big parties, some outdoor things happening. And
7: it's Secret Squirrel on that one.
8: Very Secret Squirrel, but yeah, there's a lot of parties happening. It's actually quite an exciting time. Hard House is actually on the return back up again, so...
7: Yeah, I've noticed that the generation's really loving the hard style. They haven't really been exposed to the hard house, so we might need to do that.
8: They've all got different names for it now. I mean, a lot of the hard techno that they're playing, I mean, I would call it just about hardcore, or I don't know. There's all these different names for different genres, and all the hard music is coming back, and that's all that matters really at the end of the day.
7: What do you got for us for the next 30 minutes?
8: I've got some new Ben Stevens numbers, actually. I got them today, actually, brand new ones, and a couple of new Glasby ones, so... Adelaide favourites, we'll see how we go with that. And after that we'll play a couple of classic tunes and a couple of local tunes.
7: The Sound of Evolution, this is DJ Odyssey.

0: You're tuned to Sound of Evolution. We've got DJ Odyssey inside the studio. A couple of quick shouts out. Thank you, Rochi, for your message. Very kind. Glad you're enjoying the show. Also, shouts going out to, let me get it up, Scuba Steve Spearsy. So he's enjoying the show. He also wants a big party with Hard House happening. Well, we're going to do it for you over the airways. Stick around with us. We're going to be here all the way through to 9.
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0: You tuned to the Sound of Evolution. I'm here with the captain himself, DJ Odyssey. Now, I was just chatting to you, I was trying to interrupt you while you're mixing, but I want to know some of the artists, producers, acts that you toured over the years.
9: Oh, throughout the years. Well, I was the first one to bring Hard House International, other than Tony DeVitt, but he was sort of more on the house sort of line. I brought Karim out. Karim was the first international we had. Chris C and the Mohawk Records people, like Madam Zoo, Chris C. Also,
0: did you bring R.R. Fierce?
9: Yeah, we brought R.R. Fierce. That was a bit of an unfortunate one. He ended up passing away on a tour that I'd organised as well.
0: Actually, I've never said this before, but after his set, I went and did an interview with him and took him to a nightclub called Planet.
9: Oh, yeah.
0: He loved it over there, by the way. But I never released the interview out of...
9: Respect,
0: respect. Basically, he passed away in Australia when he was up touring in Queensland. He got caught in a rip. So it's very sad circumstances. So I decided, out of respect, never to release that interview. But he was an amazing person. So he's in our memories.
9: And the big lesson there is don't swim if you're pickled, I suppose.
0: Oh, I didn't know if that was the case.
9: Yeah, he was a bit drunk. His wife was a paramedic, so it was quite nasty at the time. Yeah,
0: yep. Who else did you bring? Like, I know Captain Tinry.
9: Yeah, Captain Tinry. He's brought his live show out a couple of times for the Enchanted Crew and System 6. It's endless, really. I've brought all the Hard House Internationals. Andy Farley, BK, Nick Sentience.
0: I think you support a lot of the female Hard House DJs as well.
9: Yeah, I mean, we've had Lashes come out. I mean, I did it twice as nice with the Heaven guys, and we did Lisa Lashes there. We also have Tidy Boys, Lab 4. Oh, it's endless, really. Plus, we're a bit harder scale. We've also had Kevin Energy and Sharky, the Free Formation guys, the Live PA,
0: Who were those guys from Finland, the Carbon Bass?
9: They were the Finergy guys. They were playing live Finnish freeform, which was really cool, which is like a really hard trance for all the people that don't really quite know what the genres are.
0: Now, I've got to thank you for bringing out all those artists. And hopefully, like you said, with this secret party that might be coming up, you might bring out some more.
9: There's a few internationals coming, definitely coming. I mean, I know that the Hard House Nation boys are bringing out some internationals. They're doing some good things for the scene, so get behind them. System 6 will be back there at the end of the year, like I said, and any Hard House parties you see, make sure you come along and support them. The scene only grows bigger as the bigger we support them, so.
0: Okay, you're going to go a little bit harder now that we're now past 8 o'clock?
9: Go harder? Okay, yeah, I can go harder. I can do that.
0: Here it is, the captain himself, DJ Odyssey, the sound of Evolution.

0: tuned to the sound of Evolution. I'm here with, well, I'm DT. That's DJ Odyssey. We've got a couple of shout-outs. Have you got any shout-outs? Actually, I'll get to this one first. Shout-out from Jazzy. He said, Oddie, you're slaying as always. Shout-out to Ness, yourself, Oddie, Shaylee, John E., Jaden, Sarah, and Beck. Also, I've got another one here. Shouts going out to the Vinyl Collector. Thanks for hanging out the other night. Your set was amazing. That was a killer sound system. So big shouts out to Jude. Thanks, buddy, for tuning in.
1: Yep. Shout outs to J-Boy as well. Thanks for listening in. Shout outs to Madison and Moe, Ness, and everybody. All the System 6 crew out there.
0: And I got a shout out to Oddie's missus for dropping him in. Without her, you wouldn't have been here.
1: No, thank you.
0: We'll be back. We've got 30 minutes to go. Don't go anywhere.

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2: So our first job at Bathurst was on TV, so I pretty much settled in for the afternoon and watched that. Funny enough, 2 years later, with our second one, I did exactly the same thing because they're about 3 days apart. In defence for all the dads out there, labour can be pretty long and boring.
1: You're being honest. You're coming here and spilling the truth. Liam, what happened through the labour?
3: My mate recently was watching the World Cup game. Things got serious and he missed the final 5 minutes.
1: Oh, wow. You're kidding.
3: Where Messi turned it on and then Argentina took the bickies.
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3: Yeah, missed a bit of the game.
1: Oh,
3: yeah.
1: I thought he meant missed a bit of the birth. Oh, well, good on him. Good on him that he chose the birth. I was a little worried there. He chose to watch Messi's final bout.
4: It could be his last World Cup.
1: Yeah,
4: you know?
1: true.
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0: You're tuned to the Sound Evolution. I'm DT. Over there is the captain, DJ Odyssey. First of all, thank you for coming in. Really enjoyed this whole set. It's been amazing.
1: Oh, thanks for having me. I've had a ball. It's been great.
0: Cheers. It's been good catching up with you. Now, that last track you were just telling me is another local boy.
1: It's Narc. Narc's still making tunes. He's still producing tunes, pumping out the local guys, and he's getting still got releases coming out. Dramatic as well. He's doing a lot of stuff with the local label, Drop Bear Records.
0: So. If you want to see him, make sure you check out Hard House Nation and Armageddon. He's going to be at both those parties.
1: That's right, yeah. He's definitely one to watch. He's making waves at the moment.
0: Also, big shouts out. We've got a first-time listener who's loving this, loving the Hard House. Also, we've got someone from Perth messaging in. We've got our German crew. Apparently, it's lunchtime over there, so they're loving it at the moment. They're loving your tunes. So I think we're going to have to get you back.
1: Yeah, no worries. Anytime you want, mate. I'd love to come back. Had a ball.
0: Brilliant. We're going to let... have you got any final shout-outs or anything that you want to share with us?
1: Thanks to everyone for listening. Thanks to everyone tuning in. And I'll catch you guys all next time or out and about. Cheers, guys.
0: Also, don't forget, next week we have DJ MPK, Odyssey's partner in crime from back in the day, the Enchanted Parties. He's coming in to do a jungle drum and bass vinyl set next week. You want to see him play live, don't forget, go check out Vibe. They're doing a D&B night down at on Saturday night. Just check your socials if you able to find that. If you want to see the clips of what we're doing backstage, behind the scenes here, just do a bit of a search. You'll be able to find us, Evolution with DT, and you'll see some interesting stuff behind the scenes, right, mate?
1: Thanks for tuning in, guys.

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7: Happy Wednesday. 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You're on the Queery on the beat of Adelaide, Fresh 92.7. We've got a show absolutely jam-packed with the ultimate selection of local queer artists to the iconic pop songs that define what it means to be unapologetically yourself. I'm making it my mission to showcase the incredible creativity and diversity of the LGBTQ plus music scene. But make sure you're sticking around until 9:30 and I'll be hopping on the decks to give you an exclusive mix of all the anthems currently going off in the queer club scene. But to kick off tonight's show, we have Charlie XCX and Shy Girl with 365.

go. When I'm in the club, yeah, I'm loving that. 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

0: As always, we have to end the first half of the show with a masterpiece of a throwback, and that was Lady Gaga, of course, with Applause. But listen up, if you're a local queer artist and want to hear your music on the radio, get in touch, just slide into my DMs. You can find me on Instagram at Ms_. But coming up next, yours truly is going to be hopping on the decks, and we're going to slay the house down with all the anthems currently going off on the queer club scene. So make sure you stay tuned, or fear of missing out, babes.
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0: Yes, welcome back to The Query with me, Ms, on Fresh 927, where I deliver you the best music from the girls, gays and bass to truly bless your Wednesday night. It's my favourite time of the week, where I get to hop on the decks and delve into an ungodly amount of anthems currently going off in the queer club scene. So get that volume cranked up and let's get stuck in.
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0: Hello, hello. I really hope, however you're choosing to spend your Wednesday night, I at least got the good vibes flowing. 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I hope you enjoyed tonight's show just as much as I have. And make sure, if you haven't already, that you've grabbed your tickets to Fresh's Wineback Party. I'll be back behind the decks again. It's all going down Saturday, October 10th at the Lion Arts Factory, headlined by Yolanda Be Cool, with loads of Adelaide talent as well, like DJ Josh, Crunk, Paul Marshman, and of course, I'll be there again too. But anyway, catch me here same time next week if you know what's good for you. My name is Miz and you've been listening to The Query on Fresh 92.7.
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Anyway, we see them, we a bang pan another one. Boss up 4-5, Nanko 1, Remington. Any boy, this ballaton, them in a Killington. Bad man, you know we vibes can done. 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Big bad man from outer England.

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1: Marcus, what happened during the labour?
2: 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Funny enough, 2 years later, with our second one, I did exactly the same thing because they're about 3 days apart. In defence for all the dads out there, labour can be pretty long and boring.
1: You're being honest. You're coming here and spilling the truth. Liam, what happened through the labour?
3: My mate recently was watching the World Cup game. Things got serious and he missed the final 5 minutes.
1: Oh, wow.
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3: Where Messi turned it on and then Argentina took the pickies.
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1: I thought he meant missed a bit of the birth. Oh, well, good on him. Good on him that he chose the birth. I was a little worried that he chose to watch Messi's final bout.
4: It could be his last World Cup.
1: Yeah,
4: you know?
1: Yeah, true, true.
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0: In there, James Hype. It's Fresh 92.7, the Beat of Adelaide. Sian and Hazal here, back for your Thursday morning insomnia shift. We've been away for a few weeks because we were covering Weekend.
1: I know, our big debut.
0: But you know what? I'm always glad to be back where it began.
1: And I got to stay humble.
0: Yeah.
1: We can't let our egos get too big. Nah. I was worried about getting stopped on the street for a photo.
0: No, literally, your head's getting too big to fit through the door, my friend. So we've got to humble you.
1: Thank you. I guess I'm definitely not going to look into every mirror self-conscious today. Up next, we've got So Good by Camel Fat and Josh Gigante featuring Kuda. 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

0: Becky Hill with more there on Fresh 92.7, the Beat of Adelaide. And we are throwing the biggest wine-back party of the year. It's the wine-back party happening October 10th at the Lion Arts Factory.
1: Yes, we're headlining with Yolanda Be Cool. Second release tickets are almost sold out. You can get your hands on them at fresh927.com.au. Don't wait until third release. You don't want to be paying more.
0: No, not at all.
1: But speaking of wine-back, I was thinking, what was the coolest things from your era, your like generational era? Like for us, for Sean and I, it'd be early 2010s, early 2000s.
0: Yeah. So we were kind of like beginning our teenage years in the middle of the 2010s.
1: Yeah.
0: So a lot of like Voss water bottles.
1: Oh, Voss water bottle. Yeah. I remember that.
0: And like the loom bands. Everybody was
1: rainbow
0: making
1: loom bands. Absolutely. What else? Like ASICs?
0: ASICs. Yes. We're a big one. Yeah.
1: You can get in touch at 0428 927 927. What's something cool that as a kid you wanted to have to fit in with your generation?
0: Yeah, definitely. For me, it was definitely like having an iPhone 6 in rose gold.
1: Oh, not in the rose gold. Stay here. 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

Sunny Federa there featuring Libby Yanka, Let Me Be In Your Arms. 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

0: You're a star, Fred again, and Amo and the Sniffers here on Fresh 92.7. Sean, can you guess what I'm thinking of?
1: Oh, coffee?
0: No.
1: Music?
0: No.
1: What about Harbour Town?
0: Bingo!
1: Oh, yes, and speaking of Fresh, are hosting the Harbour Town Bingo starting on Monday the 31st of August, and that the only way you can play is by getting a bingo card right now. 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And Harbour Town have got so many great stores. Ralph Lauren, Calvin Klein, Peter Alexander, so many great stores.
0: Yes, don't miss out on this opportunity. 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

Fresh 92.7 The Beat of Adelaide. That was Faded by Hayla featuring the one and only Nelly Furtado. When was the last time you listened to a Nelly Furtado song? Her album Loose, the most iconic album to come out ever, with Man Eater, Promiscuous, Say It Right, and even her classics I'm Like a Bird, can't go wrong. Look, up next, we've got a new track for you called Weekend by Medusa and Khalid. You won't want to miss it. 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

0: Fresh 92.7, Don't Worry Baby by Dom Dolla and Tyga. I've got a story for you. So last night I was meeting new people and there was this guy who gave me the greatest fun fact about himself of all time.
1: Okay, what was it?
0: The perfect icebreaker. He is the top rated Nando's worker in Australia.
1: Really?
0: Yes, top rated, over 150 five-star reviews.
1: Oh, 150? That's a lot.
0: Top rated Nando's worker.
1: He must, like, put people's sauces on so well.
0: He packs it. Everything's Tetris in the bag.
1: Yeah.
0: None of the fries have fallen out of the box.
1: Oh.
0: No, but what a great icebreaker. I'm sure every time he goes to a new uni class, he never has to think about what the icebreaker is going to be.
1: I know. And I wonder what makes someone the top rated Nando's worker. Like,
0: how are you consistently getting 5-star reviews? Maybe we should get him on and ask. We've needed a formal interview. Look, you can jump on at 0428 927 927. Do you have a fun fact about yourself that tops that? Do you have one, Sian?
1: No, I'm pretty boring.
0: Oh.
1: Yeah.
0: Okay, yeah, I would say I really don't. Like, that one is A-tier.
1: I can't follow up with Nando's man.
0: Like, no. Nando's man, Mr. 5-star. 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Don't go anywhere. We've got more great beats coming up for you here on Fresh.
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9: Gillian Anderson and Hannah Einbinder star in Teenage Sex and Death at Camp Miasma. The team behind The Hangover takes us on a spa weekend with Isla Fisher. Director Anthony Frith joins us.

0: Baker, Josh Baker, and Poppy Basco, my place here on Fresh 92.7. We're coming to the end of our insomnia shift. Let's do our segment, What Car Do You Feel Like Based on Your Mood for the Day? Take us off, Sean.
1: I will certainly. So today I feel like a Volkswagen Beetle.
0: Yellow.
1: Yes, definitely yellow. And I've got the sunroof down.
0: Pulteney Street.
1: Going down Pulteney Street.
0: Wind in the hair.
1: Yeah, wind in the hair. I'm the it girl. What about you?
0: I'm a beat-down family van. Engine light definitely about to turn on. Fuel light definitely on.
1: Oh, no.
0: Yeah, we're not looking good today.
1: You're breakdown central.
0: Absolutely.
1: Population you.
0: But look, no. It doesn't matter what car you're driving. You can make your way over to Harbour Town because Fresh is hosting Harbour Town Bingo.
1: Yes, you must get your bingo card before August 30 or you won't be able to share in thousands of dollars in Harbour Town vouchers.
0: No, and what a great steal that is.
1: Yeah, so many great stores down there. I love going to Harbour Town.
0: Oh, no, classic retreat. Bring your Volkswagen down.
1: But yes, it is time for us to say goodbye now. So the wake-up call is coming up for you next, and then Tom and Callum for you, Brekkie. Have a great day, everybody. You've been listening to Sean and Hazal
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Good morning. Yes, happy Thursday. You're on the beat of Adelaide, Fresh 92.7, with me, Miz, for your wake-up call. We're getting stuck into your 6 a.m, which of course means we are bringing the heat over the next hour to get you geared up and ready for the day. If you're looking for some euphoric vibes, you're in luck because we've got some Kedmer on the way, or maybe you like that glitchy sort of newer sound, then we have a bit of Nina Jirachi too. But to kick us off, we have got Peking Duck with Forever. You're on Fresh.

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2: Marcus, what happened during the Labor?
3: 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Funny enough, 2 years later, with our second one, I did exactly the same thing, because they're about 3 days apart. In defence for all the dads out there, Labor can be pretty long and boring.
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So make sure you're grabbing your tickets now, because the first release has already sold out and it's just going to keep going from here. But right now we are going to get stuck back into some more music, because we've got Calvin Harris and Jazzy with Satisfy. 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

0: Yes, it's a David Guetta remix of I Run. You've been hanging out with me, Miz, for your wake-up call on the beat of Adelaide, fresh 92.7. 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My name is Miz, and you've been listening to the wake-up call on fresh 92.7.
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0: Since the inception of their bromance, Tom and Callum have done pretty much everything. 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
1: Damn, phone's dead. Anyone using this PowerPoint?
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0: They've been brain surgeons.
1: Scalpel, please. All right, get ready for the Shane Warne flipper.
0: And now, they're radio hosts.
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4: Liftoff. 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
1: Yes, happy Thursday morning. You're hanging out with your mates, Tom and Callum, on Fresh 92.7, the beat of Adelaide. 7.03 right now, going live till 10 o'clock. 11 degrees around town. Top of 17 today with a possible shower.
5: Yes, Tom, did you get up too much last night?
1: No, not really.
5: Not really?
1: Went to the pub.
5: Pub? What'd you get?
1: It's not that weird. We got lamb brains.
5: Lamb brains?
1: Yeah. Crumb lamb brains, mash, bacon, gravy.
5: I feel like lamb brains is an interesting one. I swear I've had it like years and years ago.
1: It's not that uncommon.
5: Yeah, yeah. Sounds freaky though. It was good?
1: Yeah, it was good. $24 from the highway.
5: Sweet. All right. Good lamb brain price if anyone was wondering.
1: I mean, I don't know what the going rate for lamb brains are, but it felt cheap.
5: Hard to compare it to our other lamb brain orders out there. But Tom, another great day of awesome tracks coming your way and us talking about some great competitions as well that are happening on the station.
1: Yeah, but I want to go back to food.
5: Okay.
1: I got a fun fact that's about
5: a
1: food.
5: A food fact. All right, let's hear it.
1: About Doritos.
5: Okay.
1: Have you ever thought what does Doritos mean?
5: No, I just thought it was just
1: thought
5: the name.
1: It was made up
5: just
1: name, the name, right? Yeah, for the right. Chip, yeah. No, it has a meaning in Spanish. It means little golden thing.
5: Really?
1: Yeah.
5: There you go.
1: So
5: little golden thing.
1: Yeah. Do you want to go get a bag of
5: little golden things?
1: Is essentially what Spanish people are saying when they say let's go get Doritos.
5: That's wild, isn't it? Little golden things in salsa, little golden things in guac. Yeah, I'm going to add that to the repertoire. No more Doritos for me.
1: Up next, we're in the newsroom. Don't go anywhere. Kicking us off for the hour, it's a bit of Flume and JPEG Mafia. Is it real? 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

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You're with your mates, Tom and Callum, right now. 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
1: Yes, I feel like this has been getting a bit of a spin in the news lately, but more chat about the latest Spider-Man movie, right? Tom Holland, the main actor from it, has just become the highest paid actor of 2026 because of the movie.
2: The Odyssey as well.
1: Yeah. Guess how much money he's made this year solely from those movies.
2: From every movie or just The Odyssey and Brand New Day?
1: Just this year, just those two movies.
2: Like 90 million?
1: Pretty close. $110 million. So far, I was expected to be Robert Downey Jr. for the Doomsday movie coming out, but that's only 50 million.
2: Yeah.
1: In comparison, so it shows how massive it is, Tom Holland's paycheck for this year. It is wild.
2: I wonder what the tax is like on that.
1: Yeah.
2: On 110 mil.
1: I'm sure he still comes off pretty well.
2: He's probably got a good accountant.
1: Yeah, yeah. Today is Daffodil Day. It marks the 40th anniversary of the Council's big campaign. Obviously, been going on for so long and doing a great service there. You might see the bright yellow flowers around today for people in support of cancer research and patient support. So really good stuff there. And lastly, to something local, Monado Safari Resort has launched a wild high tea thing. So
2: wild high tea.
1: So they're doing high tea at Monado now, where you overlook the giraffes and all the animals and stuff.
2: Yeah,
1: it's going to be all from South Australian produce with African inspired flavors for the high tea, all the sandwiches and stuff like that. Have a bit of an African spin to it. But yeah, it's going to be really cool overlooking all the animals and stuff. So people are pretty keen for that.
2: Good stuff. Get on down to Monado. But Callum, just a friendly reminder as well, it is the final round for the AFL this week. It all kicks off tonight. So if you're in the Fresh Footy Tipping Competition, make sure you get your tips in. This is your last chance to see if you can rise up the leaderboard. See if you can beat Smug Brett.
1: Oh, please. Someone put Smug Brett in his place.
2: Will Smug Brett plummet at the end of this round? We'll find out on Monday next week. It's 7:20. That's news from overnight. This Wednesday.

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0: Augie and Medusa, Melodia for your Thursday morning at 7:29. You're hanging out with your mates Tom and Callum, and I have a bit of a challenge I came up with.
1: Sweet.
0: From the other day. Had the Bill Withers song Lovely Day come on.
2: Just one look at you.
1: Great track.
0: It's a really funky track.
3: Something you just wouldn't hear on Fresh too often.
0: No,
3: it's
0: you
3: a
0: wouldn't.
3: Nice change of pace.
0: Wouldn't hear it on Fresh. But there is one part of this song where I thought, how the hell has he done that?
3: Yeah.
0: Right? It's right towards the end of the song, where this part where he goes, lovely day. At the end of the song, he holds that note saying day for a long bloody time. Like a really long time.
3: Yeah, yeah. So it's that background, the one note.
0: I'll show you what I mean. He does this. Still going. Take a breath, Bill.
1: Bill, ease up.
0: Bill, come on, what are you doing? Breathe, Bill, breathe.
1: Red.
0: Yeah, that's how long it goes for.
3: I can see where this challenge is going, and listening to it again, I've heard that song so many times, but it sounds intimidating.
0: It's a long time.
3: It's a bloody long time to hold a note.
0: Because it's not a long time to hold a breath, right? Holding your breath that long, okay, that's doable. But to be...
3: exerting the note.
0: Exerting the sound in your oxygen.
3: Yeah.
0: So I want to see if we can hold the note.
3: All right, let's give it a crack. Bill Withers has a lot more experience than we do. And he's a great singer. I'll see what happens.
0: You're going to go first?
3: All right, let's do it. I'll stand up.
0: There's about a second build up before you got to get into it. Match it with Bill in 3, 2, 1.

0: Scary headlines. Premier Peter Malinauskas has responded to the MotoGP Parkland preservation petition. Over 3,000 trainee teachers are failing a literacy test set at a Year 9 standard. And according to Adelaide Hairdressers, sporting legend Tex Walker has inspired the comeback of Frosted Tips. Turning to sport, tennis star Nick Kyrgios has failed his drug test after it came back positive for illicit drug use.
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0: Today we're headed for a shower or two with a top of 17 degrees. Right now in the city, it's 11 degrees. That's the latest fresh news. 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

0: much easier than what I anticipated it was going to be.
1: Is that my secret talent, guys? 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
0: Callum Withers?
1: Oh, my God. Guys.
0: Bill Leaney?
1: It's incredible. A new party trick.
0: Well, I'm not doing that.
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1: Tom, on Sunday we had the Logies.
0: Yes.
1: All the big names in Aussie TV, all in one spot receiving their awards, sure. going on stage, doing speeches, yeah. All of that kind of stuff. And one of the big parts about the Logies that gets televised that seems to get a lot of attention is the red carpet at the start.
0: The red carpet, huge.
1: So when all the celebrities arrive and they're walking down.
0: Show off their glamour.
1: Exactly right.
0: Who they're wearing.
1: It's a big fashion thing.
0: What's going on in their world.
1: 100%. And one thing as well is that you have all these journalists and reporters on the sidelines doing mini little interviews with all the celebrities walking past. And there was one reporter that's posted a video and their question to all of the celebrities was, have you heard a rumour about yourself?
2: There's always rumours that I'm pregnant, and at 49 I'm not.
3: The whole period, because I wore pink suits, people thought I was gay.
4: That I'm a woman.
5: That I'm worth like $5 million.
6: My net worth was $420 million.
7: Probably when Meghan was, there was lots of weird things that happened around that. Yeah, that was a bit odd.
0: I think I only recognised one voice. Was that Matt Preston?
1: So people thought Matt Preston was batting for the other team because of his pink suits.
0: I reckon I remember that rumour.
1: Yeah.
0: When MasterChef sort of first came out. It was MasterChef he was on, wasn't it?
1: Yeah. So people thought that about him. Poling Yao was in there as well at the end. She's the one that said the rumour about Meghan Markle started between her and Meghan. I looked that up. I wasn't really sure what it was. It was alleged that they had a tiff. They had a falling out because I believe Meghan went on MasterChef as a guest judge.
0: I think she did, yeah, when they came to Australia.
1: And then I think they thought Poe and
0: we spoke to Poe about this. Poe loved Meghan.
1: Yeah, she really liked Meghan Markle, but the rumour, she's probably trying to clear the rumour.
0: Yeah.
1: Because apparently everyone thought they had this huge argument and blow up and stuff, so it was this big thing, right? Other than that, you've got celebrity net worths in there. People saying, oh, people think I'm worth, what, $400 million or whatever.
0: $420 million.
1: Yeah. But, all of those extortionate figures and rumours about these celebrities just go on heaps.
0: Look, celebrities are going to hear a lot more rumours about themselves than us, but you do hear things that get back to you in the workplace.
1: Yeah.
0: Maybe a big one, school. When you're in school
1: rumors,
0: there's plenty of rumours
1: for sure.
0: At school. Workplace rumours, school rumours, that's what we're looking at right now. We're going to go to the text line, 0428 927 927. Have you heard a rumour about yourself? I've got one for you.
1: All right.
0: This goes back to school days, a rumour I heard about myself. But it started that people were saying that I played frisbee on the weekends instead of school sports.
1: Okay.
0: And my parents had to give a note to the principal to allow it.
1: You're an ultimate frisbee kid.
0: All because I brought in a frisbee one day. I brought a frisbee in for lunchtime, play on the sports field, thought it'd be fun.
1: Worst decision.
0: And then everyone
1: ever.
0: Started saying, oh, Tom, yeah, you don't play school sports.
1: I
0: played sports on the weekend. I didn't play frisbee. Yeah,
1: this guy does not know how to kick a football, but a frisbee, he'll send it to the moon.
0: And you know when someone gets a little bit irked and people go harder on
1: harder,
0: it?
1: That
0: was my issue.
1: The rumor's going to stick,
8: I don't play frisbee.
1: I got a funny one that there was a DJ previously here, Lazen, who would do the Friday nights. And because we shared the same name and looked kind of similar, people would come up to me thinking I DJed really, really well. And I would have to break it to them and say, no, that's just a rumour. I don't DJ whatsoever.
0: Is that a rumour or just mistaken identity?
1: Could be a bit of both, I guess.
0: 0428 927 927. Over to the text line. You can stay completely anonymous. Have you heard a rumour about yourself? We got double passes to the movies. Get in for your grabs to go to the movies. 7:43. Let's get a road update.
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10: In Ashford, it's slow going on South Road heading north from Bassinet Street to Richmond Road. In Brighton, expect delays on Brighton Road heading northbound from Jetty Road to the Crescent. And in Millswood, it's bump to bumper on Goodwood Road heading north from Grantley Avenue to Leader Street. Watch out for speed cameras targeting East Avenue, Black Forest and Eastern Parade, Gilman. More news and traffic in 15. 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

0: LF System, afraid to feel for your Thursday morning. You're hanging out with Tom and Callum. We've gone to the text line here, mate, 0428 927 927. We're looking to find out if you've heard a rumour about yourself.
1: Yeah, had a bunch of different Logies celebrities saying they've heard rumours about themselves when they got asked on the red carpet.
2: There's always rumours that I'm pregnant, and at 49 I'm not.
3: The whole period, because I wore pink suits, people thought I was gay.
1: That I'm a woman.
4: That I'm worth like $5 million.
5: My net worth was $420 million.
6: Probably when Megan was, there was lots of weird things that happened around that. Yeah, that was a bit odd.
0: Yeah, celebrities often hear rumours about themselves. Less common for the everyday people like us, but, I mean, you do hear things in the workplace that get back to you.
1: Yeah.
0: Back in the schoolyard, plenty of rumours. Bringing on special guest, our very own local celebrity, Profesto from DMB Hub Thursday nights. Him producing this morning.
7: Oh, local celebrity, I don't mind that. That's all right. But there's your rumour right there. Local celebrity, that's the rumour.
0: Well, Profesto, we wanted to bring you in because you've texted in to the segment from the producer's booth.
7: Yeah, that's right. Yeah, you know it's something important when I text all the way from there.
1: And you've chucked your name on it, so it's a good rumour. I'll read it out. I was at an event last fortnight and I heard rumours that people were saying I was 10 years younger than what I am. I like that rumour and I just let it go.
0: Yeah. Is this a real rumour or are you just trying to create this rumour?
7: Oh, no. trying to create the illusion. No, it's a very, very real rumour. And I had three different people come up to me and ask me flat out. Yeah.
1: Just how old you are. Are you 10 years younger?
7: Well, yeah, they said they gave the age. And I feel that if I say the age here on air right now, then all the listeners are going to do the math in their mind.
1: Okay.
7: Yeah, they're going to work out my age.
0: So they said 20.
7: I love that. Yeah, let's go with that. Yes, they said 19. And I said, hey, look at you, cute pants.
1: I mean, it's not a bad rumour to have. If you're going to have any rumour about yourself, you want to look younger, right?
7: Oh, 100%, mate. Look, I mean, that was sort of, it dampened my ego a little bit. You know what I mean? It made me feel good about myself. Yeah. When I had three separate people come up and validly ask my age straight off. I got told that you were beep, beep, years old. Is that true? And I was like, why do I look beep, beep, years old?
1: You got the bouncer asking for ID. I'm DJing here tonight, actually.
0: Go to Dan Murphy's. Yeah. Like, mate, have you got any proof of age? It's that carnivore diet.
7: Yeah, that's right.
0: Keeps
7: the
0: skin tight.
7: Nice and tight skin. Yeah, that's right.
0: Other rumours we're getting through the rumour mill right now. Having grown up in the US, spelling bees are a big thing. I even made it to the national in year 8. Apparently someone started saying that I somehow cheated to get there. Still bitter about it. How do you cheat at spelling?
1: Yeah, cheating at a spelling bee. You'd rather the younger looks weren't, wouldn't you?
7: Oh, yeah, 100%.
0: You ever cheated in a test, Profesto?
7: No, I might have cheated in a test once or twice. let's not go into that. We don't need to tell them.
1: How about this one here? There was a rumour at school that my eyes weren't actually blue and I wore contacts to make them blue.
0: Oh, weird rumour.
1: It's a weird rumour.
7: I think that's good. As someone with very blue eyes, I have had people...
1: you're really pumping yourself up.
0: Baby blues,
1: yeah.
0: Look 10 years younger. Hey, Beck over in Woodville, good morning. What's the rumour you heard about yourself?
8: Oh, good morning, boys. Quite some time ago, when I was transitioning from one school to another in year 11, I went halfway through and a rumour went around that apparently I left the old high school because I beat some girl up.
1: Oh, really?
0: Oh. Had you?
8: So... No, I wouldn't even hurt a fly.
0: Yeah. I didn't think so.
8: And so. No, so they were all like pretty threatened by me, and even the biggest bully at the school that everyone hated was all like scared of me. And even still to this day, I'm bumped into her and she's still like pretty frightened of me. And I'm like,
0: I didn't
8: do nothing.
1: Just handing her lunch money over to you. Just at the side of you.
0: It's like prison rules. Go for the biggest person in the yard.
1: I picture you
0: were the big dog, Beck.
1: I picture you walking through walking through the corridors and everyone's just like running into the classrooms, like trying to hide from you.
8: Yeah.
0: Through the hallways, they're parting like the Red Sea.
1: Yeah. But Beck,
8: well, at first I'm like, do I smell? Why is everyone like running away from me?
1: Yeah, interesting.
0: Hey, Beck, we got a double pass to the new Insidious movie coming your way. Insidious, Out of the Further.
8: Awesome. Thanks, boys.
0: Thanks, Beck. Thanks for getting involved. It's 7:56. Thank you, Profesto.
7: You are welcome.
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9: 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Rumour has it, Tom auditioned to be in Rage Against the Machine. What are you doing with that toaster?
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1: In St Mary's, it's slow going on South Road, heading north from the Southern Expressway to Dawes Road. In Plimpton, expect delays on Marion Road, heading northbound from Shelley Avenue to Anzac Highway. And in the city, it's bumper to bumper on West Terrace, heading north from Anzac Highway to Grote Street. Watch out for speed cameras targeting Coromandel Parade, Blackwood and Day Drive, Pasadena.
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1: Hey, it's Rosie. Here's what's happening. Premier Peter Malinauskas has responded to the MotoGP Parkland Preservation Petition. The petition to stop the chop of the trees now has over 40,000 signatures, but Malinauskas says he will not cancel the event at the first sign of resistance. Over 3,000 trainee teachers are failing illiteracy tests set at a Year 9 standard. New data shows that the pass rate has dropped from 93.3 down to 88.1, with 1,400 students having to take the test four times. According to Adelaide hairdressers, sporting legend Tex Walker has inspired the comeback of Frosted Tips. Salons reportedly noticing an increase in requests for the style after old photos of Walker rocking the highlights were released. Turning to sport, tennis star Nick Kyrgios has failed his drug test after it came back positive for illicit drug use. The player making a public statement and admitting to using the substance after being tested in Spain.
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1: Today we're headed for a shower or two with a top of 17 degrees. Right now in the city, it's 11 degrees. That's the latest fresh news. 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
0: Since the inception of their bromance, Tom and Callum have done pretty much everything. 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
6: 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The cutoff is the 31st of August. That's when we start playing. So you have till the 31st to get your bingo card. It takes less than 2 minutes to do. We've tested it on air. I got it in under a minute. You got it in
7: minute 20.
6: Minute 20, yeah. Just over a minute.
7: So we got the approval. We're not fibbing to you. It's under 2 minutes for sure.
6: Well, after an outrageous claim that it took 38 seconds had to be put to bed.
7: We don't want to lie to you.
6: No.
7: Start spreading lies and rumours that it's 38 seconds, but it is quick.
6: It'll take less than two minutes.
7: It's worth doing.
6: Yeah, absolutely. All it is bingo. 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
7: 100%. Good stuff there.
6: Let's jump back to the music. Go to James Hype, Serotonin. Tell me why life.

0: Odd Mob and Omnom Hyperbeam coming up. It's Dare for your Thursday morning. It's 8:17. You're hanging out with your mates Tom and Callum. And Callum, there's few animals I'd mess with.
1: Sure.
0: Crocs. Wouldn't go near them. Sharks. Don't like sharks. Pretty much anything in the water. All aquatic animals.
1: Yeah.
0: Even aquatic mammals like polar bears. They say once you see a polar bear, you're already dead. They're so dangerous.
1: Really, really underrated, dangerous creature for sure.
0: Yeah, I guess because not as common for us, at least, than like crocodiles, sharks and whatnot. But yeah, polar bears, super dangerous. And over in Norway, there was a boat operator who was slapped with a $5,000 plus fine. It was $5,255 fine for something that involves a polar bear.
1: Okay.
0: So basically, this bloke's a boat operator, and he's going through, you know, the water.
1: Yeah, yeah.
0: There's a polar bear off onto the shore just having a rest, having a sleep, and he's woken it up by blowing the foghorn.
1: Seems really unnecessary.
0: Really unnecessary, yeah. But due to a Protected Animals Act that came into effect in 1972 in Norway, it's a huge fine for waking polar bears and like messing with them. Yeah, so yeah, $5,255 this bloke got fined for blowing the foghorn to wake up the polar bear.
1: God, it's one of those split-second decisions where I'm sure he really regrets like hitting that foghorn button.
0: I'm sure he didn't regret it until the fine came.
1: Yeah.
0: I'm sure this, I don't
1: think him laughing his head off on the boat.
0: Yeah, probably thought he was the funniest thing.
1: Yeah, yeah.
0: Yeah, but yeah, huge fine slapped all for blowing the horn.
1: Are you a big tooter?
0: Not at all.
1: Really? Actually, okay, you don't toot that much.
0: I don't toot. If I'm at a red light and somebody's, you know, like on their phone or whatever in front of me and they haven't gone, I'll just sit there and wait. I'll be like, come on,
1: mate. Really? Yeah.
0: Come on.
1: Yeah.
0: I'll kind of like edge my car towards them. I just never really toot. I do occasionally if it's in a situation where I think this could result in a crash.
1: How about the polite toot where it's like the kind of like half one?
0: When I got ran off the road, I didn't even toot then. I was just like,
1: thank you. I needed that.
0: Gave her a wave and said, thanks for keeping me on my toes.
1: I tooted recently. Someone cut me off.
0: Yeah.
1: Hit it hard. Yeah, and then I got a... then it was really awkward because I was right next to them in the lane for quite a while.
0: And that's just why I don't toot.
1: It's bloody awkward.
0: Yeah, it's so awkward.
1: Well, because there was one guy driving and then the passenger was like this old bloke just staring down at me. He was in his truck. He was just staring down at me for the whole time and really gave me the stink eyes.
0: Yeah. It's either take a detour or let it go.
1: Yeah.
0: Look, we're going to go to the phone lines here. Open them up for the first time this morning on 1-300-73-73-74. What did you toot? What did you blow your horn at? We got family passes to the Gawler show.
1: Yeah, is it your mate? Is it someone who cut you off? Is it someone on the side of the road with a big sign or something like that? I'll give you another one. I've tooted a cat.
0: A cat?
1: Yeah.
0: Just laying in the road or crossing
1: cats,
0: the road?
1: Yeah, crossing the road, really slow. One of those old cats. You're coming towards it, you're like, move! Oh, it would have looked insane if no one saw the cat.
0: It's funny if it's an old person. You're like, oh, come on, hurry up.
1: But a cat.
0: Old cat.
1: Get
0: like,
1: out!
0: Come on!
1: 1-300-73-73-74.
0: What did you toot? Was it an animal on the side of the road or crossing the road? Was it a pedestrian?
1: Yeah.
0: Was it some idiot drivers? Cyclists?
1: Oh, the cyclist. What about Run Club?
0: Run Club. So many things that you could be tooting your horn at. What did you toot? 1-300-73-73-74. We've got family passes to the Gawler show. It's 20 past 8.

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7: In Theberton, it's slow going on South Road, heading south from Adam Street to Gladstone Road. In Mitcham, expect delays on Old Bel Air Road, heading south eastbound from St Michael's Road to Blythewood Road. And in Bowden, it's bumper to bumper on Port Road, heading southeast from Chief Street to Park Terrace. Watch out for speed cameras targeting 5 Ash Drive, Pasadena, and Folkestone Road, South Brighton. More news and traffic in 15. 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

0: It's a new track by Notion and X Club. You know, for your Thursday morning, it's 8:30. You're hanging out with your mates Tom and Callum. We've gone to the phones here. We want to know, what did you toot? Comes off a boat operator in Norway waking up a sleeping polar bear by tooting his foghorn. Resulted in a $5,255 fine, due to the Protected Species Act in Svalbard in 1972.
1: Yeah, a bit of a silly decision there.
0: Just a bit of a why yeah, do it.
1: Exactly right. But
0: going to the phones here. Kim in Flaxley. Kim, what did you toot, mate?
2: Good morning, boys. How are we?
0: Yes, very good. Good. And yourself?
2: Good, mate. Good, yeah. On the way to work one morning, pulled up at a set of lights, cop car in front of me. The lights go green. He sits there for a good 20 to 30 seconds looking at his phone or whatever, and no one else was game enough to toot, so I just gave the little double toot.
0: Yeah,
2: oh, and, wow. Yeah, sure enough, he would take off, and about 100 metres over the set of lights, he lights on and pulls me over.
1: Really?
0: And, oh.
2: Yeah, it goes over the whole car and my license. I had P plates on, so he probably wasn't happy about the fact that I was giving him a bit of a toot.
0: Yeah.
2: And
0: I'll show this bloke.
2: I was there for a good half an hour, right in front of my work as well.
0: Oh, no. Kim, have you tooted a cop since, or you've learned your lesson?
2: Oh, yeah, not fine too much.
1: It's such a funny one, though, when you see a cop make a bad driving move and you're like, well, they're people anyway. But they should also,
0: I guess,
1: you know,
0: I'll make mistakes. You just don't see it that often.
1: Yeah,
0: hey,
1: for sure.
0: Laura in Modbury, what did you toot? Laura.
3: Good morning.
0: G'day. How are you?
3: Good, thank you.

0: Oh, yeah.
1: Yeah, it's good, good. Who did you toot? What did you toot?
0: Oh, I love tooting the guy on Fort Road.
2: Oh, okay.
0: Woodville, the one with the sign.
2: Yep, so is this the guy with the be happy sign? Is that what it says?
0: Be happy and have a good day or something. I don't know. It's really
2: great
0: sweet.
2: Stuff.
0: And yeah, I toot and his face lights up. So yeah, would recommend.
2: No, he does a good service down there on Port Road. He's been doing it for years.
1: Yeah, yeah. I don't drive Port Road too often. Callum, you do, obviously, every day. Yeah. Do you give him a toot?
2: I don't see him early enough in the morning. The time I get up, I don't see him, but I used to see him a lot.
1: Faro, there you go. Good on you, Laura. Hey, Nick in Paralawi, what did you toot?
3: Yo, how you doing, guys?
2: Very good.
1: Good, good. Yourself?
3: Usually when a bit of road rage is happening, if I hear any more than two cars beep, straight away start beeping it at them, let the cars have a little chat amongst themselves.
2: Well, you just join in.
3: break the day up, gives the cars something to talk about. Yeah, maybe, rumors, you know?
2: Even if it has nothing to do with you, you're just like, yeah, I'll just hop on this one.
3: Mate, third wheeling straight away.
1: Car needs to be a social time as well. Nick, do you do the same with dogs? Do you just let your dog bark so they can have a chat?
3: Nah, unfortunately, I've got the American Staffy, so I've got to make sure they stay well on their best behavior, which I usually do.
1: Yeah, right. So just the cars. Just the cars get a good chat. Justin, can you wrap us up in Mulberry North? What did you toot?
4: Oh, look, I've probably got the most embarrassing one, and I am ashamed to admit it. But I thought the way you guys were talking and all that stuff, I'm like, you know, and it happened yesterday, and I'm thinking, I'm not going to do this, but I'm going to, you know what, I'm going to call up. I'll just call up. Why not? So what it was, I had to pick up car parts at about 4 o'clock, and if I didn't pick them up, then I would have had to come today, and that just wasn't happening. That was just too stressful for my day. So the old lady, she was crossing the road just outside the city.
2: Yeah.
4: And I'm like, you know what? I've seen it in the movies. It'd be a good laugh anyway, and you know, what happens. She was going really slow, and she was had a walker as well. And I thought, you know what,
1: like, Justin,
4: come on, you know. So I did. I peeped the horn, and then she done the old. Oh, she's going back and forward. She was got like, go back, and I was kind of doing the hand signals, like, come on, go one way or the other, you know, so I can go. And you wouldn't believe it, but she actually did. She did turn around and she actually went back. Now just went forward.
2: Justin. And I'm thinking, surprised she didn't.
4: That was
2: surprised she didn't flip off.
4: Well, look, I didn't get a fine from her, but you know, there is an old lady out there who's definitely very upset with me. So
2: I can't believe
1: ruined her day.
2: Can't believe you honked the elderly, Justin.
4: I reckon I've done it for the rest of her life. I think that's it. She's not going to cross another road.
1: I feel bad awarding this, but Justin, we got a family pass to the Gawler show, mate.
4: No dramas, mate. Thanks very much, guys. I appreciate it.
1: Thank you for sharing. It's 8:35. Let's get a news update.
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6: In Plimpton, it's slow going on Anzac Highway, heading northeast from Zither Street to Marion Road. In Dudley Park, expect delays on Regency Road, heading westbound from Miller Street to Churchill Road. And in Gilman, it's bumped bumper on the Port River Expressway, heading eastbound till Perkins Drive. Watch out for speed cameras targeting Hanson Road, Wingfield and Main North Road, Enfield.
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6: Hey, it's Rosie. 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Premier Peter Malinauskas has responded to the MotoGP Parkland preservation petition. Over 3,000 trainee teachers are failing a literacy test set at a Year 9 standard. And according to Adelaide Hairdressers, sporting legend Tex Walker has inspired the comeback of Frosted Tips. Turning to sport, tennis star Nick Kyrgios has failed his drug test after it came back positive for illicit drug use.
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6: Today we're headed for a shower or two and a top of 17 degrees. Right now in the city, it's 12 degrees. That's the latest fresh news. 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
1: In Fullerton, it's slow going on Fullerton Road, heading north from White Avenue to Glen Osmond Road. In Glenside, expect delays on Port Rush Road, heading northbound from Marina Street to Green Hill Road. And in Paynham, it's bumper to bumper on Port Rush Road, heading north from Marion Road to Paynham Road. Watch out for speed cameras targeting 9th Avenue, Woodville North and Oaklands Road, Warradale. 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
3: Tom, there's an unexpected find over in Belgium. A sewage crew actually were working on a pub, right, doing some new piping and stuff like that. And they've gone into there, laid down the new pipes and found what is worth over $10 million in gold.
2: Whoa. Proper gold bars.
3: Like actual proper gold. Like when you see in the movies, we struck treasure. Oh my God, there's a lot of treasure, like that kind of gold. Like actual proper gold bars, gold coins, like pirate treasure underneath this pub. Under a pub.
2: I wonder who had the pub.
3: So there's a family that owned the pub, right? And unfortunately for the guys that found it, the sewage crew, honestly, it's a small business. It's just this bloke that runs it, has a few workers with him. All of the gold has gone to the family to be at their discretion, I guess. Like the
2: fair
3: lineage.
2: Enough. It's their property.
3: Yeah,
2: it's technically their gold.
3: So the police got involved and
2: but
3: said...
2: But you would give the sewage crew like a gold bar.
3: Surely.
2: If there's
3: surely
2: $10 million
3: it, right?
2: worth of gold.
3: Yeah, 100%.
2: You'd give them a little bit of compensation.
3: I think their intention is they're going to give it to charity, which is great.
2: Oh, well, that's huge.
3: Yeah, but it's one of those ones, yeah, I guess if you're one of the workers, like seeing it firsthand, you'd be like, well, that...
2: What
3: That's
2: would you do
3: enticing.
2: In the situation? Would you take a gold coin and be like, oh, just no one noticed?
3: Without knowing that, because all the charity stuff came later, right?
2: Yeah, yeah.
3: Without knowing its intention later on is it's going to go to charity, yes, I would take some.
2: And then, okay, so... So you would take some gold, but then if it comes out later that they're going to donate all the gold to charity, would you then hand back in the gold or would you be too embarrassed?
3: Don't do this to me.
2: And would you keep the gold from the charity?
3: I would... Look, I'd rethink about it.
2: Don't be
3: later
2: scared
3: day.
2: About sounding
3: yeah,
2: like
3: yeah.
2: a bat. I think everybody's in the same boat.
3: Yeah,
2: we'd
3: yeah.
2: probably,
3: I would probably
2: keep
3: it.
2: We'd probably keep the
3: I'd
2: gold.
3: I'd probably keep the gold. I probably would
2: because
3: end up giving some to charity anyway, to be fair, but yeah, I would keep it.
2: Yeah, but like if you just took like one gold coin, you're like, okay, we know this is going to go back to the owners. Let's take a finder's fee, one gold coin. Then it comes out, hey, we're actually going to donate all the money to charity. It would be embarrassing to go back to them and be like, hey,
3: I nicked one.
2: I took a gold coin for myself, but I give it back to charity. I'd probably just keep quiet.
3: Mm. Yeah, yeah. I think
2: are we bad people?
3: I don't know. I feel like most people would keep the gold. It's not like we knew that it was going to a charity, right?
2: No, you didn't know when you took it. I mean, you did
3: it
2: steal it.
3: It'd be bad if the cops were like, yeah, look, the family's going to give it all to charity, and you were standing there with the coins in your pocket as you're talking to them.
2: It's not like...
3: Yeah, right, yeah, yeah, cool.
2: It's not like anyone knows how much gold was there.
3: When you look at the pictures, though, there's a crap ton. Like, there's so
2: yeah,
3: much.
2: Yeah, yeah, yeah.
3: There's heaps of gold.
2: Huge amount of gold. I mean, bars, coins.
3: Yeah.
2: Is there jewelry as well in the
3: No,
2: mix?
3: It's just real, like, just, yeah.
2: Just solid gold.
3: Solid gold. It's worth having a look. It's just, yeah, I've never seen anything like it. Neither have these guys.
2: Look, we'll head back over to the text line on this one. 0428 927 927. What's the most valuable thing you've found? I mean, you see these people go magnet fishing. You've seen that? They throw those really powerful magnets into the water and then they heave out all sorts of different sort of treasures. I mean,
3: right,
2: a lot of the time
3: yeah.
2: it's crap, but sometimes they get some really cool stuff.
3: How about the dudes you see with the metal detectors?
2: Metal detecting is a big one.
3: But I've never heard of anyone I know having one, A, B, finding something.
2: I reckon I know one person with a metal detector.
3: Did they ever find anything?
2: I don't know if I've ever asked.
3: Yeah, yeah. yeah. Like, you just don't hear about it that much. You see them a lot.
2: You see it online, yeah.
3: Yeah.
2: Yeah. I mean... There was another valuable thing here at Fresh. We had a safe one time.
3: That was funny. Yeah, there was a safe upstairs that no one... It was one of those pieces of furniture that everyone just always
2: it'd
3: knew
2: been
3: was
2: here,
3: there but never really took much attention to
2: it'd
3: it.
2: It had been here for so long that nobody knew what was in it anymore and we got permission to crack it open. And after hours of beating it with a crowbar, we finally cracked it open.
3: There were a few coins.
2: There were a couple coins. There were a couple... pieces of paper with like nothing on it.
3: Yeah.
2: It was
3: crap.
2: Nothing valuable inside of it, but there was the chance.
3: Yeah, it's all about the thrill, right?
2: What is the most valuable thing you found? Maybe you moved into a new house. 0428 927 927. Jump on the text line, let us know. It's 8:46.

0: Got something to say? 0428 927 927. Text us now, Adelaide. Fresh.
1: Don't worry, baby. I understand. Don't worry, baby. You got a friend.
0: Okay.
1: Don't worry, baby. I'll

0: Dom Dolla and Tiga, Don't Worry Baby for your Thursday morning. It's 8.52. You're hanging out with Tom McCallum until 10 o'clock. Right now, we've gone to the text line. We want to know the most valuable thing you've found on 0428927927.
1: Yeah, over in Belgium, a plumbing company were doing a sewerage thing underneath a pub, and they pretty much found $10 million worth of gold there.
0: Yeah, gold bars, gold coins.
1: Yeah, actual treasure, like proper good stuff. What I actually read about in the break there, though, is that the family itself that used to own that pub are all scattered around, right? And they have been contacted to say that it could be theirs, but they haven't claimed it yet.
0: Oh.
1: So what happens, according to, there's like a welfare thing that deals with gold and found valuables and stuff like that in Belgium. If they don't claim it for 5 years, then it goes to the sewerage company guys.
0: Yeah, right.
1: So the guy who found it get pretty much fine. 5 years, and then it's fine as keepers.
0: Surely they'd claim it. You'd have to be mega rich.
1: You'd be an idiot not to claim it. Just be like, even if it wasn't yours, you'd just be like, yeah, it's mine, right?
0: You'd have to be like Elon Musk level rich to not care about $10 million worth of gold.
1: Yeah, 100%. So, yeah, but I mean, if they don't claim it, it would just go to this this humble sewerage company that, just found it.
0: Looking for the most valuable thing you found, we got Mike texting in, found my wife on Bumble.
1: Good stuff, Mike.
0: Classic.
1: Good stuff. Adam said, my best mate was a builder, and when he was excavating the foundation for a new house, and he came across a glass jar buried in the dirt.
0: Okay.
1: There was $10,000 in cash in it.
0: Whoa.
1: He kept it, gave me $1,000.
0: 10K.
1: 10K in a jar.
0: In a glass jar buried in the dirt.
1: That's wild, isn't it? That is treasure. That's like,
0: why would you be burying $10,000?
1: In a jar.
0: In a jar. They're a bit, one, there's better things to bury it in. Briefcase.
1: Chest. Treasure chest.
0: Treasure chest, yeah.
1: It's way cooler things, for sure.
0: Got this one here. The most valuable thing I've found was a $200 Sky City voucher in the bottom drawer of my house when cleaning. It belonged to the old owner, used it with my housemate.
1: $200, pretty good.
0: Not bad. I actually found a $50 David Jones voucher in my work desk the other day.
1: Oh, really?
0: Yeah, that was a bit of a treasure.
1: Yeah, yeah. How about this one here too? I was at the casino and found $300 left in the money dispenser. Took it all and dipped.
0: Yeah, right. I don't think I've ever come across loose money in an ATM.
1: Yeah, yeah. I suppose that's one with the casino as well, that some of the machines you could see money still on it.
0: Yeah,
1: and you hear
0: about
1: people playing on and then winning big, right?
0: Yes. Yeah. Of course, to gamble responsibly. It's 8.55. You're with Tom McCallum on Fresh.
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1: Hey, it's Rosie. Here's what's happening. Premier Peter Malinauskas has responded to the MotoGP Parkland Preservation Petition. The petition to stop the chop of the trees now has over 40,000 signatures, but Malinauskas says he will not cancel the event at the first sign of resistance. Over 3,000 trainee teachers are failing a literacy test set at a Year 9 standard. New data shows the pass rate has dropped from 93.3% down to 88.1%, with 1,400 students having to take the test over four times. And according to Adelaide hairdressers, sporting legend Tex Walker has inspired the comeback of Frosted Tips. Salons reportedly noticing an increase in requests for the style after old photos of Walker rocking the highlights were released. Turning to sport, tennis star Nick Kyrgios has failed his drug test after it came back positive for illicit drug use. The player making a public statement and admitting to using the substance after being tested in Spain.
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1: Today we're headed for a shower or two with a top of 17 degrees. Right now in the city, it's 13 degrees. That's the latest fresh news. 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

0: Alesso and One Republic, If I Lose Myself on Fresh 92.7 for your Thursday morning. It's 9.14. You're hanging out with Tom and Callum. And Callum, I've just come across a new TikTok trend.
1: Yep.
0: And it's made me feel some sort of way.
1: Oh, no.
0: I'm bloody ticked off.
2: Flaming mongrel.
0: Oh, geez, it's ticked off, Tom. All these bloody maxing trends, you know, looks maxing, all that. This one's pheromone maxing, and it's a viral TikTok trend at the moment. It's people skipping deodorant, showering less, embracing their natural body odor.
1: Oh, okay, so
0: all in the belief that it makes them more attractive.
1: Yeah, yeah. So getting into the natural scent and, yeah, like you said, your pheromones and all of that stuff.
0: Yeah. So they're smelling bad to get hotter, basically.
1: It doesn't work. It absolutely doesn't work. Not that I've tried it, but like you just like,
0: it sounds like you might have.
1: Can you imagine though being like, yeah, I'll take a week off soap and deodorant just to see how it cracks on and see if I attract anyone.
0: I would be having words to you in this studio if you did that.
1: Yeah, it'd be horrible.
0: Yeah, we're in a confined space. I mean, just imagine, going to the office or being on the trade side and someone just stinks because they decided, oh, I'm going to pheromone max to look for a potential mate.
1: I think it would be even more infuriating when they explain the belief to you and they're like, no, don't worry about it. I'm just trying to pick up. I'm just trying to hook up with people. That's why I'm not showering.
0: You might not like my scent, but I'm not trying to attract you. I'm looking for my partner.
1: I'll be going out to town tonight and you'll see what happens.
0: Somebody's going to love this musky armpit smell I'm giving.
1: Oh, it's
0: what a disgusting trend. Just shower. I feel like you're really lowering the odds on the amount of people you're going to meet by smelling so bad.
1: We'd love to know from someone who's actually done it, and I think the percentage would be so small of people avidly being like, yeah, I won't shower to go hook up with people. Like, it's not going to happen, right?
0: No.
1: No one's going to,
0: You ever been to a camping music festival? Day four is hell.
1: Yeah.
0: It's hell. No one showers.
1: Everyone's stinky.
0: Yeah. It's no good.
1: I would stray away from it for sure. It's a new trend. It's an interesting one.
0: It just shouldn't ever be a trend. No. Shower. Use deodorant. Use whatever you can. Please smell nice for the sake of everyone else.
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2: How good is that? 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It's so different to where you find all these outlet stores everywhere else around Adelaide. So, yeah, awesome stuff. 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
0: Absolutely. 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Look for the Harbour Town Bingo. 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
2: Yep.
0: You could be in the chance for daily prizes. 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You have until the 31st of August to get this done.
2: Yeah, how good. And of course, you can print off your sheet, do whatever with it, and share it around with some mates. Do a bit of a group system. Almost like shift work, because you have to listen out for the retailer being